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4: Because why 12 o'clock get that kai and you'll be with me all the way to 3 o'clock get that protein in. 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We got some. Future coming up, Anna Coddington be here 6:60 special. The beat of the South.

0: with Firmness and According to Tim with Car, Tuari here, Faikene. We've got some Kehlani featuring Usher, Shoulda Never. SWV with Downtown, but here's Future with Wait For You featuring Drake and Tim's The Beat of the South.
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0: Maikitahu FNS Kehlani featuring Usher, Shoulda Nivea, my favorite R&B song right now. We got some Bruno Mars coming up after the break. Two Adi Brothers, Swiss with If Tomorrow Never Comes, love that Waiata. Up next, don't go anywhere, because why? You want tahu?
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Tahoe FM, there's two Adi brothers of Tuari Kiteao. Run, jog, sprint, walk. And if you have no one to do it with and you're here in Christchurch, you already know, I've got you. I'll let you know in the next break. Got some sun and water, rough ends. Here's Bruno Mars with Dance With Me. Run, Tahoe!

Why the Sons of Zion Be My Lady. Shout out to my boy Riapo and Matt. The Non-Runners Club here in Christchurch going down tonight, Wednesday 9th. May the 9th, meet 5:45 p.m. at Te Kaha 1 New Zealand Stadium. Intervals, jog, walk, 6 p.m. Robbie's Clubhouse, 6:45 p.m. Follow the Non-Runners for more detail. Get down there. Let's go, Ehua. We've got some Gino Wine coming up. Subtribe and Casual Healing, TLC. But here is Te Whānau, Nō Rā Tāna, House of Shem with Tahuri.

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10: Malo lāwa, talofa lāwa, kohone tēnei, tahi karaka te wā, kia tātou. Ruanga haure, toi ana, happy hump day. We've got some J King coming up. Hamo Dow, but here's the notorious Boogie with Juicy, the beat of the South.

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Shout out to my boy Hinari Ka'a with Toya Mai featuring Amber Carl Williams. Hey, that's what we do. Fire Moody, Ite Break. We've got some Lost Tribe. Otearoa Mesirika. And we've got Kehlani with After Hours, the beat of the South.

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Tahue Finnish Mesiriko Tangaroa Fakamau Tai. Up the mighty New Zealand Warriors. Up the Waz. A big game this weekend. Finals footy. I'm feeling pumped. And I'll let you know who they'll be taking on. You might know, you might not know. But hey, e hoa, we need your support behind the brothers, man. Hey, let's get it. Go the Waz. We've got some te wehi and hori shore. Kino Watson, but here is Lost Tribe Aotearoa. Reflections, the beat of the South.

Wahoo FM, kohone tēnei. Big game this weekend up the mighty New Zealand Warriors. Hey, we need your support, e hoa. The boys got a big game, man. The team has been announced. Go have a look on the New Zealand Warriors Instagram page. Ah, against the Redcliffe Dolphins, 6:05 PM, Saturday, the 12th of September, Go Media Stadium. If you're in Auckland this weekend, go get your ticket. Get behind the brothers. Let's go. Bring it home, boys. Let's get it. We've got some Tomorrow People, Sun and Water, Post Malone. But here's Rui Aperehama with Mā Tika Maira, the beat of the South.

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12: Tahu FM, no mai ki tērā, tahi haura e toi ana. I hope you're having a great day so far. Happy hump day, happy Wednesday, beautiful day here in Christchurch. If you're on the shun, get in the vitamin D, good for the skin, good for the body. Because I'm Mohi Lissi, but here's Alame with 100. On Tahu.

0: mai hoki mai ki te rā, ko te rā Fat Freddy's Drop me tō rātou banger Hope. Whai muri te break, we've got some header, shout out to the sis. Hey, with Unu here, shout out to Tawaroa who wrote that one. Casey and Jojo with All My Life, one of my favourite R&B soul waiata. We've got some vibes, man, to finish te rā, don't go anywhere, it's Beat of the South.
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Tahu FM, there's Hera with Unu here. I'll put you on some New Zealand music. We've got some new music, new waiata. And one of my favourite artists from Aotearoa has dropped a new waiata, so I'll let you know who that is, what the song's called. Go run it up, eh? Because when it pops off, make sure you remember who put you on. I'll let you know in the next break. We've got some Ngā Neko Wizkid, but here's Cody with Leo Hit, the beat of the

Tau mai hoki mai ki te rā, kohone tēnei, there's ngā neko of te kura tāpui. Jaden Randall, one of New Zealand's best vocalists, has dropped a new arta called Little Things. Go check it out. Go follow her on Instagram, TikTok. She's got waata out on all platforms, Spotify, Apple Music, everything. But yeah, it's called Little Things. Okay, go run it up. She's her man. One of the best vocalists here in Aotearoa, hands down. She's her. Hey, I'll put you on. We've got some One Drop Nation. Rihanna, my more music, but here's Lauryn Hill. 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
8: O tō, it's shaping up to be a beauty of a day, Aupopo. Te kaumāri mā te pā mahana. Perfect day for convincing yourself. Spring has arrived right up until that first cold breeze smacks you in the face, whānau. Kai Kaura, looking fine with a high of 15. Great day for a hikoi along the beach or staring dramatically out to sea like you're in a music video. Across Hokitika, expect cloudy periods and a high of 13. A standard west coast forecast, really. If you don't like the weather, just wait 5 minutes. Timaru's the warm spot tomorrow with a high of 18. That's a hoodie off weather by South Canterbury standards. Down in Utteputi, fine through the day with a high of 16 before rain arrives later at night. Dunedin, keeping everyone humble as always. Down in Waihopai, cloudy periods with rain developing later, reaching 15 degrees and dropping to 4. So maybe keep the washing inside unless you enjoy rewashing it for fun. Kore te matapai, huerere.
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8: Kia ora, kia ora, mauri ora. Nau mai haere mai ki te ihi, ko pau te nei. Kei ro whare tāuts ki te whetu. I tēnei wana nei, wēnerei, we're halfway through the week and cruising

like it. 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

Tau FM, Chris Brown met te wai te obvious, ka wehuri ki tēne ke. This morning, I went to go check out some new merch that have dropped that is in a store near you. It was really cool, actually, so I'll talk about that more up next. If you've seen our socials, you'll probably have a fair idea of what I'm about to talk about. Nā reira, noho tonu mai, here's Asha met te wai te burn, Tau FM.

FM, Rob Ruhai, ka hao me te wai to 35. Okay, whānau. I popped into the warehouse this morning and caught up with Holly, the apparel manager, to check out the kohinga kākahu that launched today. And let me tell you now, I was only supposed to be having a quick look and a quick kōrero with Holly. You know how that story goes. Next minute, I'm walking around thinking, oh my gosh, that's nice. Ooh, so is that. Oh well, might as well get that too. And the collection, it's just that awesome that, yeah, I pretty much bought one of everything. But it's because it's just so cool seeing Te Reo Māori front and centre in stores right around the motu, like the warehouse. And Holly shared a bit about the whakaaro.

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Annie Grabber featuring Herbs Smith, what to see what love can do. Ngākai wai te haere, ake, growth roots, sign Doherty, tauhoi Māori. YG Marley Fire.

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Anei a brother Rods, Manawa Rai ona, Tau FM.

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He was the one who was successful in separating Ranginui and Papatuanuku, his parents. So great day to get some strategic planning.

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A practical guide to Māori idioms out in your local bookstore near you. 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For example, you could say, he rongo rānei tō tēnei rā? 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He's gone overseas, great. 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
1: 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I would say that is panui.
0: What about patero?
1: Kao. 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
0: 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Yes. 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
1: Yeah, like per per. 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
0: Oh, God. Okay. 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
1: Yeah.
0: Oh, my gosh.

0: subscribe to channel?
1: Yeah.
0: Okay. 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
1: Yeah.
0: Oh, my goodness.
1: Chino weda.
0: Chino weda. 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
0: Oh, gosh.

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get the party started. See you at the bar, you was hardly talking. That's when I knew that your heart was scarring. Friends to lovers need a part to star in. 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

So FM, that was Karela Mitiwet under the covers. Ko ahead to get Daihana Care. Today I went to the Ware Whare and checked something out. She's a really cool kaupapa out in support of Te Wiki o Te Reo Māori. If you've been to the Ware Whare today, then you probably already know what I'm going to talk about. So that's what I'm going to talk about. E tonu mai. Anea Mary Mary Mitiwet Shackles. 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

Tahu FM 96.1 to fire at Maramatanga, Nei Rāte Hōtaka o te ihi. Okay, so earlier this morning I stopped in at the Warewhare and I had a little chat with the apparel manager for this year's Kohinga Kākahu drop for Kia Kaha Te Reo Māori in support of Te Wiki o Te Reo Māori. And man, there's some cool merch in this year's lineup for the Kia Kaha Te Reo Māori clothing line. They're going with three colours this year: black, grey and Ponamu green. Love it. They've got hoodies, t-shirts, a new range

So FM, that was Ice Cube and Mac 10, Miss Toy. Is it Toy? I don't know. Probably not Māori. But anyway, coming up after the break, Coder and Freddie

Otago FM Kauri, me te waiata, pretty gal, nei rā te hōtaka o te ihi kopau tēnei. 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

Centre. Yeah, Art Centre. I always get the Art Centre and Art Gallery mixed up. So this is a kaupapa celebrating Māori fashion, creativity and pakihi Māori. If you want to head along, just head onto the website, the Art Centre or Te Whare Tāpere. Check them out on Facebook for all the info.

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bunch of the Kia Kaha Te Reo Māori merch to the fitting rooms, and then had this had a phone set up. But out in the area where it's not inside the fitting rooms, they're just it's just outside. So I'd come out of the changing rooms and then do a couple of poses in front of the phone, you know. This is my dedication to the content that I create for you, whānau, by the way, on our Tahu FM Facebook and Instagram pages.

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And there's just people there who are just trying to mind their business and don't do their shopping. And then they see this Māori girl doing all this funny stuff. It was

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Tohu FM, people at the Pāmetua, it's a place to be. Pōpō, kei raro mātou I te marama o rongo. O rongo. Ko rongo

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Sprinkle those positive vibes everywhere tomorrow, okay? 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
8: Koia nei ngā rongorongo kōrero o tēnei haora.
9: In this update, there are widespread delays and cancellations to trains on Auckland's Western and Onehunga lines after a student was reportedly hit by a train at Baldwin Avenue Station this afternoon. Details are unclear, but a large emergency services presence was on hand after the incident was reported just before 3:30. Auckland Transport says the station and parts of the line will be closed for some hours. Witnesses say senior staff from Mount Albert Grammar School, which is nearby, were at the station in the immediate aftermath. A 43-year-old whose dog killed Northland woman Mitiata Terore in February has been charged with manslaughter. Hannah Feck reports.
10: The man's been taken into custody and charged in Auckland today. Police have been looking into what led to Terore's death in February after the attack in Kaihu, north of Dargaville. Whangarei Detective Senior Sergeant Shane Pilmer says it's been a challenging investigation and he's thanking everyone who provided information.
9: About 10,000 public servants up and down the country downed tools this afternoon after months of failed pay negotiations. Union staff from MB, Internal Affairs, NEMA and the Ethnic Communities and Social Development Ministries are asking for their pay to meet the cost of living. PSA organiser Tom Buckley says he hopes the strikes send the government a clear message.
11: We realise that they are not going to come to the bargaining table with offers that our members can accept, and so our members have decided to take industrial action to support reaching those claims and concluding them.
9: Green MP Julianne Genta says the government has deliberately attacked public servants.
12: And we know how important our public goods, services and infrastructure are to our entire society, all of our communities.
9: Labour's ex-police superintendent candidate has broken his silence after being cleared of any leaking to the political party. Rakesh Naidu was investigated after he announced his bid for Parliament. A probe found no wrongdoing, quelling the police minister's concern he could have passed sensitive information. Naidu says an assistant police commissioner has apologised.
13: I know that people were provided with some information at the beginning. Once the review was conducted, the review found that I followed employment process.
9: That's news. In sport, rugby, All Black attack coach Mike Blair is demanding more of the players if they're to level the series against the Springboks. While the set piece and defence have copped much of the focus for the All Blacks being 2-1 down in the series, Blair reckons the attack could be sharper too. He says they're leaving points out on the park.
14: 12 line breaks is a great start for us. 4 tries against South Africa isn't a bad start. 13 tries in 3 games. So it's not nitpicking as such, but we want to convert certainly another couple of them, but we're also aware that you can't convert everyone.
9: In netball, the new yet-to-be-named privatised domestic league is advertised for a full-time commissioner. The sport's white knight, Ali Williams, has posted the job ad on his LinkedIn profile. He's calling for candidates to own all aspects of building the organisation, from player contracting and stakeholder relations through to marketing and fan engagement. An inclusive workspace is promised, along with a competitive salary, free drinks and a fruit box. That's sport. I'm Tony Doe.
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3: Hoia nei ngā rongorongo kōrero o tēnei haora.
4: In this update, a student has reportedly been hit by a train in Auckland this afternoon. The incident at Baldwin Street Station just before 3:30 caused widespread delays and cancellations on trains running west and to Onehunga. Details are still sketchy, but senior Mount Albert Grammar School staff were reportedly at the scene of the incident. About 10,000 public servants have cast down their tools after months of fruitless pay negotiations. Unionised staff from MB, Internal Affairs, NEMA and the Ministries of Ethnic Communities and Social Development have been rallying countrywide. In Auckland, PSA organiser Tom Buckley says the government needs to come to the table.
5: Been having very reasonable requests to make sure they can stay up with the cost of living. They haven't been met, and so we're here today to send a very clear message to the government.
4: And Chris Hipkins addressed the crowd in Wellington.
6: Far too many Kiwis go to work every day, in some cases doing more than one job, and still can't make ends meet.
4: The Secondary Principals Council says latest international education data shows the rest of the world is getting worse rather than us improving. PISA test results show New Zealand students at 15 years of age still outperform the OECD average in maths, science and reading. A persistent achievement gap between advantaged and disadvantaged students is also narrowed in the past 4 years. But Secondary Principals Council Chairman Steve McCracken says he wouldn't call it a turnaround.
7: It's a real positive sign. It's a sign that our teachers are working really hard. And yeah, I think that there's some real positives that we can take out of there, particularly in the improvement in the disadvantaged students, and particularly in science.
4: State Highway 1 Dunedin Motorway has been closed following a serious two-vehicle crash. One person is reported to have critical injuries. The government is working on an action plan responding to a Ministry of Regulation review, identifying solutions to problems faced by food and drink businesses. It points to unnecessary red tape and contradictions between different agencies. Regulation Minister David Seymour says many issues relate to rules on alcohol.
8: Too often, the good operators have to apply and apply again, facing delays, uncertainty and differing fees from year to year. Bad operators may still get through.
4: That's news. In sport, tennis, American Ben Shelton, the eighth seed, has beaten second seed Carlos Alcaraz in the quarterfinals of the US Open in a five-set thriller. And American Francis Tiafoe reckons his brave fight back to win a quarterfinal battle at the US Open is one of the greatest in Grand Slam history. Tiafoe says rising star Alex Mickelson may have taken the first two sets, but he never took his freedom.
9: It was crazy. Definitely a Braveheart type win. So, yeah, I mean, it ranks pretty high and probably all-time wins in a slam. I mean, I don't know where, but it ranks pretty high.
4: No fairy tale, though, for Kiwi Erin Rotliff. The 2023 and 25 women's doubles champ and playing partner Aldila Sujiadi have been knocked out in the quarterfinals. In rugby, loose forward Wallace Setiti is vowing the All Blacks will do everything to avoid a series defeat to the Springboks in Sunday morning's fourth and final test. Setiti, who's in the mix for a starting berth with both Adi Savia and Luke Jacobson injured, says the status of the series doesn't change anything for him.
10: Every game is a must-win in this black jersey and this environment, so that's the mindset that we're going into with this weekend. We had a pretty stern review today, and now it's about moving forward and got a big test on Saturday.
4: That's sport. I'm Tony Doe.
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1: Hey, are you cycling this weekend?
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3: Koia nei ngā rongorongo kōrero o tēnei haora.
4: In this update, Auckland Mayor Wayne Brown is on the attack over Fast Track. Auckland Council has voted unanimously to investigate ways to tell those planning fast-track housing developments they're not wanted. It's considering telling developers it won't provide or fund basic services as it grapples with a potential $5 billion bill for infrastructure and operating costs. Brown says not all fast-track housing developments are bad, but quite a lot are.
5: A lot of these people are just guys who've put a deposit on a bit of farmland, got a fast-track approval for something they've got no money to do themselves, and then they're hoping to flog it to some poor person over the next few years.
4: Foreign Minister Winston Peters is deeply concerned about Israel's West Bank settlements, but says this country won't join the actions of 12 others. The UK is among the dozen, including France, Spain and Canada, announcing sanctions against the settlements in the occupied West Bank. British Foreign Secretary Ed Miliband says Israel's government is turning a blind eye to the ethnic cleansing of Palestinians by settlers. Peters says New Zealand will refrain from action which further undermines the prospect of peace. The AA says drivers will get used to NZTA's new mobile speed cameras despite a surge in attacks on them. Data released under the Official Information Act shows the cameras were vandalised 18 times between September last year and last month. AA Road Safety spokesman Dylan Thompson says new technologies often make people angry. He says a similar thing happened when fixed cameras were introduced.
6: There was a period after that of a bit of vandalism and attacks on the cameras, and then people became used to them.
4: COP turned Labour candidate Rakesh Naidu says he's not holding grudges against the police minister or commissioner. He's spoken publicly for the first time since his candidacy, saying he was pleased to be cleared of any wrongdoing. An investigation was launched into whether he'd given any sensitive information to a third party, with police since clearing his correspondence with the Labour Party. That's news. In sport, tennis, Kiwi doubles specialist Aaron Rutliff and playing partner Aldila Suchyadi have been knocked out of the quarterfinal stage of the US Open, the ninth seeds suffering a 7-6, 6-3 defeat to unseeded Americans Robin Montgomery and Ashlyn Kruger. In other quarterfinal action, eighth-seeded American Ben Shelton has knocked out second seed Carlos Alcaraz in five sets. In rugby league, Warriors utility back Chance Nicole Klokstar is embracing another opportunity on the right wing in Saturday's playoff against the Dolphins at Mount Smart. Tane Tuopiki will remain at halfback after scoring a hat-trick against Manly to close out the regular season. Nicole Klokstar, who's played 125 of his 150 career games at fullback, says he's happy for Tuopiki.
7: Everyone runs their own journey. Everyone gets put into this position to create the dream that they've been working so hard towards. So all you want to see is your mates do well, and he's definitely one of them.
4: That's sport. I'm Tony Doe.
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2: Koia nei ngā rongorongo kōrero o tēnei haora.
3: In this update, public servants are hoping their message to the government has come through loud and clear. About 10,000 unionised workers from MB, Internal Affairs, NEMA and the Ministries of Ethnic Communities and Social Development walked off the job today. It follows months of fruitless bargaining for a pay rise reflecting the cost of living. Public Service Association National Secretary Fleur Fitzsimons says Chris Luxon claims to have a laser-like focus on the cost of living.
4: This is the workforce that his government's in charge of. We want to see some of that laser-like focus on the cost of living when it comes to these workers.
3: Business NZ says its latest data shows the economy has regained momentum. It's predicting solid growth out to 2028, citing the fact business confidence is holding up, tourism is growing, and credit activity has increased. Chief Economist John Pask says performance is improving across the board.
5: Agriculture is continuing to boom ahead. Manufacturing is really stepped up over the last 3 or 4 months, and I think construction is a big pipeline of projects.
3: Auckland Mayor Wayne Brown is on the attack over Fast Track, saying while it's not a disaster, it could be. His council is considering telling developers it won't provide or fund basic services. Brown says Fast Track legislation needs to be tweaked to make approvals non-transferable, with a requirement for actual construction to start within 6 months. He says the approved Delmore development near Orewa is an example of why change is needed.
6: Which involves sending effluent to Whangarei is so absurdly bad. That's actually wrecked it for all the sensible developers who made it.
3: The government says it's allowing golden visa applicants to invest in build-to-rent developments. The Active Investor Plus visa requires applicants to invest at least $5 million here. From December, applicants will be able to include build-to-rent housing developments as part of their overall portfolio. Immigration Minister Erica Stanford says about $5 billion has already been promised.
7: $2.5 billion of that has been invested. Another $2.5 billion to come in the next 6 months. That is a lot of money coming into New Zealand, and we have to find places for it to go.
3: That's news. In sport, rugby, reducing the penalty count and providing more solidity at set pieces remain focuses for the All Blacks after their review into the third test loss to the Springboks. Loose forward Wallace Setiti says there were few surprises given their weaknesses in Soweto.
8: Never nice in any team when you consider tries like we did in the weekend, and it's something that we don't take lightly.
3: In golf, the LIV League has filed for US bankruptcy protection. Contracted players will likely be free to quit as a result, but may have to chase any unpaid deals through the courts. The move is via what's known as a Chapter 11 petition. It allows a company to reorganise operations while avoiding the initiation of any lawsuits, debt collection or other attempts to enforce closure. In football, a brace of goals from Erling Haaland has given Manchester City a 2-0 win at Porto on the opening day of the new Champions League season. Hosts Real Madrid have beaten Inter Milan 2-1. Aston Villa opened their campaign with a 3-2 win at Club Brugge. That's sport. I'm Tony Doe.
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2: Koia nei ngā rongorongo kōrero o tēnei haora.
3: In this update, police have charged the owner of a dog which killed a 62-year-old woman in Kaihu, north of Dargaville, with manslaughter. Mihiata Terore was fatally mauled by the dog in February. A 43-year-old man was taken into custody and charged in Auckland to appear in court at a later date. Whangarei Detective Senior Sergeant Shane Pilmer says since her death, they've been working to establish what caused the attack. Agriculture leaders say Labor's proposed emissions trading scheme review is a positive first step. The party is promising a rapid review of the ETS but not committing to pricing livestock emissions. Chris Hipkins says including agriculture in the ETS wouldn't be the first step for a Labor-led government. Beef and Lamb Chair Kate Ackland says there's widespread agreement the system isn't working as it should.
4: We've had 300,000 hectares of whole sheep and beef farms go into trees in the last 7 years. And, you know, although the current government's put some restrictions in place, we don't think that's gone far enough.
3: The Secondary Principals Council says latest international education data shows the rest of the world is getting worse rather than us improving. PISA test results show New Zealand students at 15 years of age still outperform the OECD average in maths, science and reading. A persistent achievement gap between advantaged and disadvantaged students has also narrowed in the past 4 years. But Secondary Principals Council Chairman Steve McCracken says he wouldn't call it a turnaround.
5: It's a real positive sign. It's a sign that our teachers are working really hard. And yeah, I think that there's some real positives that we can take out of there, particularly in the improvement in the disadvantaged students, and particularly in science.
3: An international law expert says New Zealand is no longer aligned with its international counterparts over illegal Israeli settlements in the occupied West Bank. The UK is the latest of among a dozen countries, including France, Spain and Canada, announcing sanctions against settlements over the ethnic cleansing of Palestinians. Waikato University's Al Gillespie says this country takes a more conservative approach toward Palestine.
6: The defence that we have is that we are targeting those involved with the most extreme violence, but we're now out of step with like-minded countries. I imagine part of it's got to do with the fear of what Mr. Trump would do if we joined that list.
3: That's news. In sport, rugby, All Black attack coach Mike Blair is demanding more of the players if they're to level the series against the Springboks. While the set piece and defence have copped much of the focus for the All Blacks being 2-1 down in the series, Blair reckons the attack can be sharper too. He says they're leaving points out on the park.
7: 12 line breaks is a great start for us. 4 tries against South Africa isn't a bad start. 13 tries in 3 games. So it's not nitpicking as such, but we want to convert certainly another couple of them, but we're also aware that you can't convert everyone.
3: In netball, the new yet-to-be-named privatised domestic league has advertised for a full-time commissioner. The sport's white knight, Ali Williams, has posted the job ad on his LinkedIn profile. He's calling for candidates to own all aspects of building the organisation, from player contracting and stakeholder relations through to marketing and fan engagement. An inclusive workspace is promised, along with a competitive salary, free drinks and a fruit box. That's sports. I'm Tony Doe.
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2: We've got members that told us before they went into bargaining, some of them are now having to access food banks. We've got members that are talking to us about looking for secondary income. And really what it is the real pressure they're facing, because there's just nothing left for them. If they come up with an unforeseen emergency in terms of saving for things like the future, that's just not on the cards. It's about survival at the moment.
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6: 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He was ambitious. He started in Putaki. And so I looked back at my karawa's life and I thought he wanted to go explore somewhere.
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6: 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They were poor, they were put into poverty-stricken areas. They came back to a New Zealand that didn't know how to accept them. And

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0: The system didn't really know where to put him, but because he was made a convict, his entire reputation as a World War One hero was stripped of him. And somewhere out here, right now, there is a ancestor lying there with no plaque on his grave.
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0: This one was a sad burden to take on. It showed me that there was an ancestor out there in my life that never was treated the war hero he was deserving of. He was never respected the way that he was supposed to be. And somewhere a tree might be growing straight through around his coffin, and I didn't want that for any of my family members.
2: Kā tie tīwi, hei muri ake I ngā whakatairanga. 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
5: Well, in June, waka ama Aotearoa NZ, we put in a bid to host the World Sprints in 2030 at Lake Karapiro. Hopefully in the next couple of months, we'll hear more news if we have been successful in that bid.
4: Nō te tau 2006, tū ai te whakataetae whakamutunga ki Aotearoa nei ki Karapiro. 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
6: So the last time the world champs were in Aotearoa, you weren't even born yet. You have won a gold medal here at the Wakama Worlds in Singapore. What are your thoughts about it coming home?
5: It'll be good for us back at home. Bring a lot of people in, show them all New Zealand, and it'll be mean to have a home race for the first time. Mm.
4: Ā, kei reira tonu ētahi e maumahara pūana ki taua whiako. 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
6: What's your memories of 2006 Worlds when it was last in Aotearoa?
7: Winning? Crossing the line first.
4: Ki te tūano ki Aotearoa nei, ka nui ake pea te whai wāhitanga a o tātou kaihoi ki te atamira o te ao. 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
6: You know any teams that have missed out because of costs of coming to the Worlds?
5: Yeah, a lot. There's a lot of strong teams back at home that could unfortunately not make it. But I guess they'll have a better chance when it's at home.
4: I whakaritea tuatahi ti ai, kia tū te whakataetae a ao e whai ake nei te tīmatanga o te tau 2022, engari kua tamo ai mō te kotahi tau. 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
6: You were a peddler back then. Now you're the general manager of Wakama Aotearoa New Zealand. How good would it be to bring it home?
5: Yeah, it would be amazing. We know how to host events. Karapiro is a world-class venue. Our whānau from Ngāti Koroki, Kahukura, Ngāti Hauwa. We would love to host that there on their awa, on their whenua. And yeah, like, it's really awesome to see some whānau here who haven't raced since 2006 coming back. And our generation now, their kids are paddling. So yeah, it would be super awesome. It would be amazing for our whānau to not only host the event, but not have to travel so far to get to the event. Plus the Pacific Islands would be super accessible for them. So yeah, we're fingers crossed that we'll be successful.
4: Arua te kautau ngā kai hoi o Aotearoa e whakawhiti ana i ngā tai o te ao ki te whakataetai. 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
8: Kei te aha te tai, kātahi anō ka heru mai, taipari, taitimu.

0: Ata marie morena, ngā mihi o te ata kia koutou katoa. And welcome back to another Tai Pari, Tai Tumu Request Time. Ngā mihi o te ata kia koutou katoa. My name is Tipini, I will be with you up until 6 o'clock I te ata nei hoa mā. Playing your waiata, sending them out to whomever you'd like to send them out to. Nō reira, I'd just like to send a big mihi out to each and every one of you who have tuned in this morning to Tai Pari, Tai Tumu. Morena, hatamari.
1: I know you're tired, but you ain't done yet.

Narita, if you would like to ring from your home phone, your landline phone, then our number is 0800 824 727. 0800 824 727. If you live in Tauranga Moana, 578 2982, 578 2982. And if you would like to ring using your mobile phone, 07578 2982, 07578 2982. Nō reira, why am I, please ring in. I would love to play your waiata, and also to send it out to whomever you'd like to send it out to. Homa, pēnei, ienei, just like the next two coming up, as usual, to get our show started this morning. From me, going out to each and every one of you who have tuned in this morning to Tai Pari Tai Tumu. Ngā mihi o te ata kia koutou katoa, mōrena.

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We're from me. Going out to each and every one of you who have tuned into Taipari Taitumi this morning. A te mauri e morena. A te mauri e morena. Joy. Kia ora e hoa. Joy would like to send these two waiata going out to each and every one of you who have tuned in this morning. Tuatahi. Three Dog Night with Joy to the World. Tuarua. Paul McCartney and Michael Jackson. With Ebony and Ivory. Nō reira, whakarongo mai.

Those two Waiatawhi were for Joy. And going out to everyone who's listening, and hope you enjoyed your Waiatawhi. Ināne morena hoki kia koe Patrick, kia ora. I hope you enjoy these next two Waiatawhi coming up, and also I hope you have a good day. Tuatahi, Band of Gold by Frieda Payne, Tuarua. Nuclear Wastes by Herbs, Nō reira. Anei.

That's a V. We're for Patrick. And going out to everyone who's tuned in this morning, listening in this morning. I hope you enjoyed your way out of the air, what? By Inane Morena Roger, kia ora. Roger also would like to send these two waiata going out to everyone who's listening in this morning. Tuatahi for you, Roger. Lead me, guide me, O Lord, by Elvis Presley. And Tuarua, I remember Elvis Presley by Danny Mirra. Nō reira, anei.

0: announcer say?
1: Ladies and gentlemen, the king is dead. Elvis Presley just died in a hospital in Memphis, Tennessee. 42 years on this planet, but he'll be here forever.

by those two Waiata there. We're for Roger. By Roger, I hope you enjoyed your two Waiata there. What? Ka pai ho ma, I nai nei. I'd like to pay a dedication for Mr. Ika. Morena Mr. Ika, aka Reg, down there in Waitara. So therefore these two Waiata going out to all his whānau in Waitara. Ai, motaku he. And your Waiata tuatahi e hoa, Māku by Dennis Marsh. And your Waiata tuarua by the Creedence Clearwater Revival. Have you ever seen Te Ua?

those two Waiata there were for Mr. Ika, aka Reg, down there in Waitara, so therefore going out to all his whānau in Waitara and out to his brother Michael. Ināianei, morena Michael. Michael would like to send these two Waiata going out to each and every one of you who are listening in this morning. E te atane. Nā reira. E homa. Tuatahi for you, Michael. Don't forget to remember me by the Bee Gees. And tuarua, I can't be with you tonight by Judy Belcher. Nō reira. Michael would like to send these two Waiata out to his usual group. Jamie Cooper, the Kaumātua in Waitara. Blue Boy in the Waikato, Whaia Maikara. The Irwin and Kohu whānau here in Tauranga Moana, his sister-in-law Gina. Stephen Chicken Abraham, Patsy and Johnny, and his brother Reg. Tuatahi, don't forget to remember me by the Bee Gees, tuarua. I can't be with you tonight, Judy Belcher. Whakarongo, maira.

Hi, those two Waiata there. We're from Michael, going out to his usual group. I hope you enjoyed your two Waiata there, e hoa. By 9 a time here at Taipari Taitumu is 7 minutes away from 5 a.m. Nā reira, morena Violina. Violina would like to send these two Waiata going out to everyone who's listening in. Tuatahi by Sir Howard Morrison, How Great Thou Art. Tuarua, Poie by the Pātea Māori Club. Pakarongo mai.

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Ladies and gentlemen, the three most important things in life, faith, hope, and love. 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
1: Hoia nei ngā rongorongo kōrero o tēnei haora.
2: In this update, police are appealing for more witnesses confirming a pedestrian was killed by a train on an Auckland level crossing. Emergency services were called to the Baldwin Ave station in Mount Albert just before 3:30 yesterday afternoon. A police officer at the cordon told RNZ a young boy had been struck. Police say they've spoken with a number of high school students who were on the platform at the time. Emily Ansell reports.
3: Mount Albert Grammar School students were seen in the area shortly after police, fire and ambulance crews arrived and their headmaster was spotted behind the cordon. Auckland Transport's urging Western Line commuters to check for further disruptions this morning.
2: A chorus of 50 tourism representatives and council leaders is calling for a rethink of funding plans. Nationals pledge to pour a percentage of the international visitor levy directly into councils to help them fund visitor infrastructure. A newly released New Zealand tourism charter calls for either a bed night levy or a dedicated tourism dividend from existing revenues. Criticism from an AI expert that Labor's policy on burgeoning technology is weak on detail and lacks bottom lines. Labor's promising to create an office of AI and a regulator to oversee its use. Leader Chris Hipkins says Labor wants to protect what matters and unlock benefits. Victoria University senior lecturer on AI, Andrew Lenson, says the policy uses a lot of nice words but doesn't say much.
4: It feels a little bit like a populist approach where they've gone, oh, people don't really like AI, so we're going to lay out all these things that we're going to think about.
2: Calls are growing for Wellington City Council's infrastructure boss to front up over her role in the Moa Point disaster. Jenny Chetwin did not make herself available to be interviewed for the government's investigation and has remained out of the public eye since its release. The report's author says her absence made the report more challenging, but Acting Council Chief Executive Anna Culver says Chetwin provided written comments and substantial input. That's news.
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5: Kia ora, taking a look at the weather. Kei kūra o Tautahi me Timaru. He ua patapata I te ata. 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And for Hokitika, he ua patapata I te ata. 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
5: Katangi te tīti, katangi te kāka, katangi hoki ko au ko Liana tēnei. E mihi atu nei ki au koe. Mauri o rā, we have made it to rā, but it's Thursday the 10th of September. Thanks for joining me on the show this morning and it's nice to be starting off the show with you. That's us through till 10 this morning. One step closer to the weekend. I hope you're feeling good and I hope your wiki has been amazing, Elpa. If you need a little pick-me-up, you know you've come to the right place because we've got your Morena Push starting the show up next. Mario, just a friend. Stick around. You're on Tahu.

Mikey, Tahu, Mario, just a friend. Kia ora, no Mikey te ata. Welcome back to the show with me, Liana, for your rāpare. Nice to have you tuned in. We're in there. Your morena push, something to encourage you to kick off the rā, a quote and some whakaaro around this one. If you're in the thick of it when it comes to learning something, maybe you're locking into your hōora, maybe you are on your reo Māori learning journey, this one is definitely for you. In a couple of years, it won't even matter how long it took, you'll just be glad you did it. Right? So all that time you spent trying, learning, failing, pushing through is all going to be worth it. And sometimes when we're in the thick of the learning phases, we cannot see that it's going to be worth it. You're like, this is hard. I don't want to do this anymore. But it's all going to be worth it. And growth, as we know, takes time. The things that you are trying to build in your life or add to your life, the habits you're trying to create, the person that you are trying to become is definitely not something that is formed overnight. It often takes years. And you look at a lot of people that are successful or have made it in an area that you want to make it in, it would have taken them years to get to where they are. So stick with it, Iowa, and our kiwaha for this week is kia u ki te kaupapa. Stay the course, stay committed to the kaupapa, kia u ki te kaupapa. And I quote for your morena push one more time, in a couple of years it won't even matter how long it took, you'll just be glad you did it. Coming up next, your boy Stan. Tutu, give iti reo Māori, and I'm going to be telling you what opportunity he has for one lucky kura here in Te Waipounamu. That's up next. But right now, catch a fire, addicted.

0: Tahu, the beat of the South, Stan Walker, Tau Tutu, Give I Te Reo Māori. This is Te Ata. Morena, welcome back to the show with me, Liana. Great to be hanging out with you this morning. Stan Walker is giving one kura here in Te Waipounamu the opportunity to sing alongside him at his gig that is happening in Ōtautahi this November, Wolfbrook Arena, Symphonic Experience. He's also got another gig that's happening in Tāmaki Makaurau and giving a kura from Te Ika o Māui the opportunity to be on stage with him up there. But let's talk about Te Waipounamu. Any school from across the South Island have the chance to win this opportunity, and all you need to do is get 5 to 20 of you from your kura, this is for a school, to perform the Waiata Family Tree. Upload that to TikTok, Facebook or Instagram. Tag Stan Walker, hashtag Family Tree, hashtag Stan Walker Symphonic Experience, and that is your entry into the Whakataitai. You need to get your entries in by the 25th of this month. So if you know you and your girls or your boys can sing, maybe you're a part of the choir or the kapaka group, gather a few of you together and sing this waiata. Post it online and you could be singing alongside Stan Walker this November. That would be a mean opportunity. Apopo, the Kaumātua Games are happening in Ōtautahi. I've got more details coming up next. Don't go anywhere.
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0: Eke mai ki runga I te wakota with M. Morena. Welcome back to Te Ata with me, Liana. Great to have you hanging out this morning. Apopo, Araro, Ororo, Komatua Games 2026 is happening in Ototahi. If you're 55 or older, this one is for you. It's at Cal Stadium from 10 a.m. to 1 p.m. and it's a day of well-being and whanaungatanga. So get yourself along. It's going to be a whole bunch of fun. There'll be modified taonga takaro, there'll be kai, health checks for you as well. Of course, connection. You can meet some new people, make a new friend. There'll be kēmu that everyone can do. So doors are opening at 9:30 a.m. Apopo. Kicks off at 10 a.m. That's 170 Pages Road, Cal Stadium. This is aimed at Māori 55 years old and older, and there's going to be access available for mobility and also activities modified for you, so every single person has the opportunity to get amongst it. Komatua Games Araro Ororo happening Apopo from 10 a.m. to 1 p.m. Make sure you do go along to the event, which is on Pukumata Facebook. Araro Ororo, look that up, Komatua Games, and fill out that form to register for this kaupapa. Coming up next, let's chuck you in the draw to win that voucher that I've got from Road Rubber. I'll tell you more on the way. Keep it locked to the beat of the South.
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Donnell Lewis featuring Fortify, Missy My Love. Hoki ora mai, maritata, Kuliana O. What's good? Welcome back to the show for your rāpare. Let's put you in the draw to win that voucher from Road Rubber. Big mihi to these guys. They're a business based in Ōtautahi. They can fix up your car. This particular voucher that I'm giving away āpōpō just after 9 o'clock on the show is for a service for your waka, including an oil and filter change. I don't know when the last time you got a service for your waka was, but maybe it is in need. This is for you, Ilhua. Let's put you in the draw right now. 389, text that number. Put your name in the message and the keyword is waka. That is it. I just want to say thank you. If you have already texted in through this week, I have seen your text coming in to 389. Name in the message. Don't forget that keyword waka so I know that you're keen on taking your waka in and getting that service thanks to Road Rubber. Whakarongo mai ki tahu FM. Make sure you are listening. If you've entered this whakataitai, āpōpō. Just after 9 a.m, I'll be calling back our winner. Kia noho tonu mai, this is the last weekend of Illuminate, the light festival happening in Ōtautahi, so I'll tell you more on the way for you next. The Nudge and Troy Kingi, he orite, this is Tahu.

Red, red wine on tahu. No, my tauti mai mara te ata, ko Liana tēnei. Hope you're doing good for your Thursday morning. Thanks for joining me. It's the last four nights of the Illuminate Light and Sound Experience in Ōtautahi, where you walk through the Botanic Gardens and they've set up all these incredible lighting experiences. And also there's like DJs and things there. I have heard amazing reviews of this and it's perfect for the tamariki if you're looking for something to do over the next few nights, Thursday through till Sunday night, and then that is over for this. So make sure you go and get yourself tickets, illuminateshow.co.nz. If you don't even know what I'm talking about, you are definitely missing out. They have posted a few videos and photos up on their social media account. So if you just look up Illuminate, you will see exactly what I'm talking about. And as you can imagine, it would just be so much better in person. So go get your tickets for the last four nights, starting tonight through till Sunday, illuminateshow.co.nz. We've got a little throwback for your Thursday. It is Stevie Wonder. Signed, sealed, delivered is up next, but right now it's your girl Kehlani. Out the window, turn it up, you're on Tahu.

We are throwing it back to 1970 with Stevie Wonder, Sign Sealed Delivered. Morena, no maki te ata, welcome back to the show on Tahu. I still think of 1970 as 30 years ago, but that is a 56-year-old song. Wild. New music coming up next. It's over. Always be there. Olivia Dean, a couple minutes. Kia ora, tonu mai. Do not move. It's Muroki right now.

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7: Kia ora, taking a look at the weather, kai kūra o Tautahi me Timaru. He ua patapata I te ata, engari, hei te ahiahi he rangipaki. 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
7: E te tī, e te tā, no mai, hare mai, there you are. Welcome on into Te Ata with me, Liana, for your rāpare. It's just after 7 now, 10th of September. How did we get here? I don't know, but spring is just flying on by. Maybe you're heading into Mahi at the moment, getting across town before the traffic really kicks in. Or maybe you're finishing night shift and heading home. Whatever you're doing, wherever you are tuning in from, I am so glad you have made it to the show this morning. Kia noho tonu mai, stay right there. I've got a guest coming into the studio. Well, he's not really a guest. He's more of a mate. He's someone we know and love, and he brings us toi tū, te reo. Pickies and necks, you don't want to miss this. Corella right now with Under the Covers. You're wrong. Tahu.

0: on Tahu, the beat of the South. Kia ora, no mai ki te ata. Welcome back to the show with me, Liana. And I'm so excited to be bringing to the show for you this morning your boy Piki. Kia ora.
1: Kia ora e hoa. It's good to be back for Toi Tū Te Reo.
0: This is our place on the show to kōrero I te reo Māori, to learn a kiwaha, a whakatauki, a kupu, anything really, to have a good kōrero. So tēnā koe, thank you Piki, for your time, for your mātauranga, and everything that you give to this show. We appreciate you.
1: Tēnā koe, and I appreciate you too for...
0: Oh, stop it.
1: You know, embracing te reo Māori. Te reo Māori a go. We're all on a journey to learn the reo. That's what the kaupapa's about. And
0: that's
1: of course,
0: it.
1: Te wiki o te reo Māori is a fast approach, on you know, just around the corner.
0: Yeah, next te wiki. Week.
1: Yep. And I want to talk about the theme today.
0: Oh,
1: the theme of te wiki this year.
0: Okay, so Ake Ake Ake, a forever language,
1: a forever
0: is the theme
1: language
0: for 2026. And it has been the theme for the past few years, hasn't
1: yeah,
0: it?
1: Yeah, it has been. And when I do think about a forever language, you know, Ake Ake Ake,
0: oof,
1: I do think about, you know, this language, te reo Māori, is here forever. You
0: yeah
1: know, he reo, e ka ora, mo ake, ake, ake, mo ake tonu atu. And, you know, it does get me thinking, you know, why aren't we, you know, speaking more reo? Why aren't we all, you know,
0: embracing
1: the reo? Why aren't we all giving it a go? You know, for example, going to town, going to the mall. Haere ki te moro, haere ki te kai, haere ki te whare pikitia, haere ki te pāpara, harane, harane. Kōrerotia, and that's important.
0: Mm.
1: So I really wanted to talk about that. And one thing, you know, whānau, you don't have to have long reo sessions to really get amongst the kaupapa. You can just learn 2 to 5 words a day.
0: Yeah, true.
1: And my hack, whānau, my hack.
0: We love the hacks. Come on, Piki.
1: Is when I come across a new kupu, Māori mai, Pākehā mai, actually, or reo kē mai, I have a list on my phone. I literally just put it in my reminders.
0: What do you mean? Like put it in your reminder to...
1: So there's a reminders tab on your iPhone or...
0: Yeah.
1: And you just put it in and...
0: It'll notify you to... And bring that kupu up.
1: No, I just have it in a place where it can, I can store. Because sometimes at the in the moment when you learn this kupu, you know, 5 minutes down the line, you're going to forget this kupu. So have to just write that kupu down and write it down and put it in your reminders. And reminders is usually my go-to. So I've got a whole big list of new kupu on my reminders. And when I know the word and I know it's locked into my hinengaro or roro, I then remove the reminder.
0: Okay. So once you got that locked in,
1: once I got it locked in, I don't need a reminder anymore.
0: Okay, that is a good life hack for you.
1: And if you have learnt it, but you're like, oh, I forgot it, then you can go back to your archives and you'll be like, oh, what was that word kapu again? And then bring it back to the, bring that word because it's left. So you bring it back. So that's how I learn new kupu.
0: Write it down.
1: I have
0: it,
1: a whole bunch of new words, literally, every single day I learn.
0: Kia ora to that. Well, Te Wiki o Te Reo Māori is starting off next week. And of course, it's all about embracing our beautiful language. The theme is Ake Ake.

0: Collective, Ka Manu. Morena e mara, no mai hoki mai kia ta, Kuliana O. Hope you're doing good for your rāpari. It's the 10th of September today. Kia noho tonu mai, e hariaki nei, coming up next. A reminder that checking in with our mates can make such a massive difference. This is what today is all about, so we're going to kōrero about this. And you know what? It's something that we can all do, Elwha. House of Shem, have you ever seen the rain? Turn it up, you're on Tahu.
1: Yeah.

0: Ariari Mikey Tahu, Tony Braxton, another sad love song. Kia ora, no mai ki te ata, welcome back to the show. Great to be hanging out with you on Te Ata, ko Liana Aho. It's the 10th of September, and today is Are You OK Day. Are you OK? This whole kaupapa is very simple. We just got to check in with our people, man. Our mates, our whānau, flicking them a message, giving them a call, checking in. Hey, you all good? Haven't heard from you in a while. How you doing? How you really doing? You know, one of those ones. And what I found is that a lot of people in your life that seem fine, they're still posting up on social media, they're still active out in the community, they're working, they're doing their thing, they're laughing a lot. They might have a lot going on in their life and they might actually need someone who asks them, are you okay? Are you actually all good? And the biggest response or the best response that you can give to anyone that you ask, you know, how are you going, is to whakarongo. Just listen to them. We don't have to have all the solutions to people's problems. I think that's where we can stumble sometimes. We're like, oh my goodness, now I have to turn into a counsellor and give people some advice. Nah, I don't want advice when I'm in a bad place. I just want someone to sit there and listen and to know that they're there for me. And that is what today is all about. Not just as one day, but today reminds us that we should be checking in with our whānau, with our friends throughout the year, eh? Are you okay day? Maybe flick someone that you know a bit of a message. Hey, you all good, my bro? Kia noho tonu mai coming up on the way for you. We've got to lock in some dates for Huia Iwi 2026 to our Ngai Tahu whānau. I'll tell you more on the way next.
1: Hole, e ka ano furi fai ungol vai aso?
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2: 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E maua famatalanga atoa, ile acc.co.nz.
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TLC Crooked Smile on Tahu. Hoki ora mai mare, tiata, Kuliana O. Welcome back to the show. Nice to have you with me this morning. Lock these dates in for Huia Iwi 2026. It's happening 20th to the 22nd of November. Okay? Save the date. Selwyn Event Centre in Rolleston is where it's going down, and hosted by Te Taumutu Runanga, it is going to be an opportunity to honour our connections while bringing whānau together to connect, to learn, celebrate, of course, and an opportunity to help shape the future of our iwi, so you know you got to be there. This year's theme, Taumutu Ararau, Waihora Huanui. This speaks to the many pathways that brings people together at Taumutu, and the generations of abundance of Te Waihora, a source of life and sustenance for our tipuna. Okay, yeah. More information is going to be out, including how you can register and all of that, the logistics. We'll get there, whānau. But first of all, you need to lock in those dates. The 20th to the 22nd of November. Huia Iwi. It's happening at the Selwyn Event Centre in Rolleston. Ngaitahu.iwi.nz te pai tukutuku, the website to go to for all the details when they do eventually come out. Kia noho tonu mai. E haere aki nei. Moly coming up for you, I Ain't Crazy. But I tell you this much, you are crazy if you are not following Tahu FM on socials. Let's have a kōrero about this up next. Origin Roots Aotearoa. Ko Taua, you're on Tahu.

Ike mai ki runga I te waka o tahue I fēm. What's good? Welcome back to Rāpari with me, Liana. This is Te Ata, Māori, I Ain't Crazy. He pā tai tāku, are you following Tahue FM on our social media accounts, Facebook and Instagram? Because if you're following on both, ngā mihi, I see you. We appreciate you. If you're not, you're just missing out. We have exclusive whakataitai on Facebook and Instagram. Like, we just gave away double passes to Punch Up at the Pa that you could only win through those accounts. We also have Kupuho, we have spotlights, we have reels, we have all the things that you do not want to miss out on. So what you need to do is pull out your phone, if you don't already have that in your hand, and go to Facebook, follow Tahu FM, go to Instagram, follow Tahu FM. FM, we love you for that, Ilpa. Thank you so much for being a part of the Tahu FM whānau. Rākai Fofo up next, but right now, it's Lost Tribe. Summit in the winter, this is Tahu.

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7: 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And for hoki tika, he ua patapata I te ata. 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
7: Ariari mai o tāringa ki Tahu FM. It's 8 past 8 on your rāpare. Morena, nau mai ki te hōta ki te ata ko Liana O. It is so good to have you tuned into the show this morning. And you know, that's us. Till 10 o'clock, I got you covered. 10th of September today, whether you are deep into your mahi, you're on the road, or you're just waking up, morena to you. And welcome on in. We've got heaps lined up for this morning. Coming up next, stay right there because I want to have a kōrero with you about the thing that took you way too long to realise. This one that I'm going to talk about next, you might not even actually know this, or you were locked in a long time ago. I'll tell you what I mean up next. Dave and Thames, Rain Dance, turn it up. You're on Tahu.

Whakarongo koe ki tahu FM. Morena, no mai ki te ata. Welcome back to the show with me, Liana. Thanks for hanging out this morning. We have all probably had a moment in our life where we have realised something way too late. You find something out that you just have not known your whole entire life and you're like, wait, what? That's a what? How did I not know this? So that's what we're going to have a corridor about this morning, and I would love to hear your moment. 389, text that number with your ingwa in the message. What is something you found out later in life that genuinely blew your mind? Because my friend has just reminded me of something that I found out a few years ago, which obviously still an adult, but she only just found out this week, yesterday. She says, I just found out today that pickles are cucumbers. So if you didn't know that, your mind is probably being blown right now. Yeah, so pickles are just a version of a cucumber, right? What blew your mind when you found out a little bit later in life that you probably should have known? Let me know. I'm going to share your whakaaro e hareaki nei. 389 is the number to text. Ko e everybody. Don't forget, chuck your ingoa in the message and I'll give you a shout out coming up next. It's Rob Ruha Iti. You're on Tahu.

Tahu, the beat of the South, Modi too. Modi Ora, welcome back to Ora Party with me, Liana. Great to have you hanging out this morning. What is something that you found out later in life that genuinely blew your mind? Because my friend just found out yesterday that pickles are cucumbers, right? Did we not all know this by now, or are we just finding this out for the first time as well? Let me know, what is something that you found out later in life that genuinely blew your mind? 389 is the number to text. Chuck your name in the message. I only recently found out, this is texts are coming, that the F and J keys on a keyboard have little bumps so you can find where your hand goes on the keyboard. Guys, this is something that I knew as a kid. Did you not take computers back in the day? Come on now. Someone else texts in, 389. I found out that the little arrow beside the petrol pump tells you which side your fuel cap is on. Also something I recently found out too. I only found that out a couple of years ago and I have been driving for years. Sam says, mine is raisins are just dried grapes. I genuinely never put that together until someone told me. Ngā mihi nui ki a koe. Thank you so much for getting in touch on this topic. Now coming up next, something that is definitely going to blow your mind is a new phone that has just been released. I'll tell you more.

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This is Tahu. Kia ora. Welcome back to Te Ata with me, Liana. Great to be hanging out with you. The big news of the morning is Apple have just released their brand new iPhone, and it's the first ever foldable iPhone called the iPhone Duo, and this thing is massive. When you open it up, it's 7.6 inches, so when I think about that, I'm like, that's half the size of my laptop, my 15-inch laptop, which is wild. It's 5.4 inches when you fold it together, and they said that it's 50% larger than the iPhone 18 Pro Max. You're carrying around an iPad. Honestly, this thing. Apparently, it's also the thinnest phone that we've ever had, which I don't know, is that a good thing? Because, bro, titanium frame and hinge cover. When you take a photo with this thing, some of the new features, you have duo preview, which means that the person you're taking a photo of can see themselves on the outside screen, so you can like sort out your pose. There's Kid Q, which puts animation on the outside screen to help kids get looking at the camera. This thing is crazy. There are so many different features on it, but the main thing you want to know, how much does this thing cost? Guys, whoo! Are you ready for this? Okay, obviously it comes in different gigabytes, and then there's terabyte as well. So the 256 gigabyte will cost you in New Zealand amount $4,199, and then the 2 terabyte, so this is the biggest one, $6,600. Guys, you literally could buy a car, a nice car, for that price. Whoo! Making my eyes water. So yes, the new iPhone is out. Go have a look for yourself. It's called the iPhone Duo. Now let's put you in the draw to win a voucher. I'm giving this away. I'll pop on the show just after 9 o'clock. If your waka needs a service, I got you sorted this morning. 6:60. We made it. This is

Welcome back to Te Ata with me, Liana. Thanks for tuning into the show this morning, Eopa. Let's put you in the draw to win a service voucher to Road Rubber in Ōtautahi to show your waka a little bit of love this weekend, perhaps. It also includes an oil and filter change with a servicing voucher. So if you have not had your car serviced for a while, this is definitely for you. How good would that be? Text me on 389 with your name in the message. Kawe e wariwari. Don't forget to chuck your name in the message. And then the keyword is waka. It's as simple as that. And then I'll put you in the draw on Friday, just after 9 o'clock, which is tomorrow. Crazy. I will be randomly selecting one of you to win this voucher. 389, text that number right now with your name in the message, keyword waka, and you could win a service voucher for Road Rubber. It is in Christchurch. Oil and filter change is included in this voucher. Kia ora to that. Kōtere, pūria, turn it up. You're on Tahu.

0: It's Coterie on Tahu. Morena e mana no mai. Hoki mai. Welcome back to the show. Te ata with me, Liana. Kia noho tonu mai. Stay right there. We're heading into the 9 o'clock hour. I've got new sport and weather ready for you. And I still got to fill you in on how it felt coming out of retirement last night for my game. I'm feeling it this morning, Ilhua. I'll tell you more after 9. Keep it locked to the beat of the South.
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7: Hoia nei ngā rongorongo kōrero o tēnei haora.
8: In this update, ASB is predicting a slow housing recovery, but a real estate agent sees the market shifting up a gear next year. The bank says national prices are still 15% below their late 2021 peak and won't fully recover until 2029. But Barfoot and Thompson real estate agent Rawdon Christie says he's already seeing signs of stronger demand. He says many people are looking to downsize at the moment, while there are also other indications.
9: Building consents in July were up 21% on the year before. Stats New Zealand reported residential construction Q2 is up. All good signs that there's a simmering in the market.
8: The Ministry of Education's giving little explanation for delays to parts of the new curriculum. Updated technology and learning languages curriculums are out for years 0 to 10 students, but health and PE in the arts are still missing despite being due for release. The Ministry says they're in the final stages and will be released once finished. Teachers say they're already anxious about having enough time to plan, with the subjects due to be taught to years 9 and 10 next year. Social media influencers Andrew and Tristan Tate have lost their bid for release from a Miami jail. They're contesting extradition to the UK, where they're wanted on rape charges. In denying bail, the judge said they were flight risks. A plea for people to back a campaign helping New Zealanders get immediate support in their darkest times. Lifeline Aotearoa has launched its Make Your Kindness Ripple campaign this World Suicide Prevention Day. National Manager Lisa Braid says donations helped allow them to answer more than 40,000 calls and have over 182,000 text interactions in the 2024-25 financial year. Apple's rolling out its first foldable iPhone, marking its biggest change in nearly 2 decades. The iPhone Duo will have a screen about the size of a passport when open, starting at just over $4,000. The tech giant's also upping the prices of the 18 Pro and Pro Max models. That's news.
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0: Kia ora, taking a look at the weather. Kei kōura o Tautahi me Timaru. He ua patapata I te ata. 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
0: Tēnā koe e tai nau mai harumai ki te reo irirangi o Tahu FM. Kua pahuri te iwakaraka. 3 minutes after 9 o'clock on your rā pari. We are one day closer to the weekend. Welcome on in. This is Te Ata with me, Liana. It is so good to be hanging out with you this morning. Our last hour got you till 10. Hope you've had a beautiful start to your rā. Now I am going to be honest with you. I'm really feeling it this morning because last night I got called out of retirement to play a game, which I have not played in a very long time. It's been years, in fact. For you and up next, Kehlani featuring Usher, Shoulda Never. Tell me about it. You're on Tahu.

Kia whakarongo koe ki tahui FM. Kia ora, nau mai ki te ata. Welcome back to the show with me, Liana. Great to be hanging out with you this morning. Last night, I came out of retirement and played a game of basketball. Now, this was my sport back in the day, but I have not played a game in quite some years. I've played a few social games here and there, but not competitively since high school. Don't let my immaturity fool you. I am a lot older than you probably think I am. It's been 20 years since I was last at high school. So this game was against the senior girls that are currently at my old school. And every year at the end of basketball season, they play the Leavers that used to play in the team. I mean, I tell you this, they weren't even born when I was finishing high school. And I thought, you know, I probably still got it. I'm fit. I go to the gym every day. What's so hard about a game of basketball? Oh, man. Was I violently humbled or what? Running up and down a court, trying to dribble a ball and then shoot it and trying to get it in the hoop, man, that's a whole nother level. My body is pretty cooked today, if I'm being honest with you. I am so tired, like, I've got bruises here, there and everywhere. Kia no hotuni mai, coming up next, we're going to get into Toi Tu, Te Reo with your boy Piki. He has got a bit of a life hack for us with our Te Reo Māori, so don't go anywhere. Reiki rua wai, papa tua nuku, turn it up, you're on tahu.

0: You're on Tahu, the beat of the South. Kia ora, no maiki te ata. Welcome back to the show with me, Liana. And I'm so excited to be bringing to the show for you this morning your boy Piki. Kia ora.
1: Kia ora e hoa. It's good to be back for Toi Tū Te Reo.
0: This is our place on the show to kōrero I te reo Māori, to learn a kiwaha, a whakatauki, a kupu, anything really, to have a good kōrero. So tēnā koe, thank you Piki, for your time, for your mātauranga, and everything that you give to this show. We appreciate you.
1: Tēnā koe, and I appreciate you too for...
0: Oh, stop it.
1: You know, embracing te reo Māori.
0: Kia ora,
1: giving te reo Māori a go. We're all on a journey to learn the reo. That's what the kaupapa is about. And
0: that's
1: of course,
0: it.
1: Te wiki o te reo Māori. Māori is a fast approach, on you know, just around the corner.
0: Yeah, next
1: week. Yep. And I want to talk about the theme today.
0: Oh,
1: the theme of Te Wiki this year.
0: Okay, so Ake Ake Ake, a forever language,
1: a forever
0: is the theme
1: language
0: for 2026. And it has been the theme for the past few years, hasn't
1: yeah,
0: it?
1: Yeah, it has been. And when I do think about a forever language, you know, Ake Ake Ake, I do think about, you know, this language, Te Reo Māori, is here forever. You know, he reo, ka ora, moake, ake, ake, moake tonu atu. And, you know, it does get me thinking, you know, why aren't we, you know, speaking more reo? Why aren't we all, you know,
0: embracing
1: the reo? Why aren't we all giving it a go? You know, for example, going to town, going to the mall, haere ki te moro, haere ki te kai, haere ki te whare pikitia, haere ki te pāpara, aharane, aharane, kōrerotia. And that's important.
0: Mm.
1: So I really wanted to talk about that. And one thing, you know, whānau, you don't have to have long reo sessions to really get amongst the kaupapa. You can just learn 2 to 5 words a day.
0: Yeah, true.
1: And my hack, whānau, hack...
0: we love the hacks. Come on, Piki.
1: ...is when I come across a new kupu, Māori mai, Pākehā mai, actually, or reo kē mai, I have a list on my phone. I literally... just put it in my reminders.
0: What do you mean? Like put it in your reminder to...
1: So there's a reminders tab on your iPhone or...
0: Yeah.
1: And you just put it in and...
0: It'll notify you to... And bring that kupu up.
1: No, I just have it in a place where it can... I can store. Because sometimes at the... In the moment when you learn this kupu, you know, 5 minutes down the line, you're going to forget this kupu. So have to just write that kupu down and write it down and put it in your reminders. And reminders is usually my go-to. So I've got a whole big list of new kupu on my reminders. And when I know the word and I know it's locked into my hinengaro or roro, I then remove the reminder.
0: Okay. So, once you got that locked in,
1: once
0: you
1: I got
0: it
1: locked in, I don't need a reminder anymore.
0: Ooh, okay, that is a good life hack for you.
1: And if you have learnt it, but you're like, oh, I forgot it, then you can go back to your archives and you'll be like, oh, what was that kapu again? And then bring it back to the, bring that word because it's left. So you bring it back. So that's how I learn new kapu.
0: Write it down.
1: I have a whole bunch of new words, literally, every single day I learn.
0: Kia ora to that. Well, Te Wiki o Te Reo Māori is starting off next week. And of course, it's all about embracing our beautiful language. The theme is Ake Ake Ake, a forever language. Piki.

0: Me te wā to dance with me on Tahu Te Hā o te Waipounamu. Hoki ora mai, mara te ata, ko Liana O. What's good? Welcome back to the show. Nice to have you tuned in this morning. You know that the Wiki o Te Reo Māori kicks off next week, and if you want to look the part, you can head on over to the warehouse and get some Te Wiki o Te Reo Māori gears. And if you want a little preview of what you can expect, then head along to Tahu FM on our social media account, because your girl Po is modelling some of the merch and she is looking good. So go have a titiro. Make sure you are following Tahu FM on Facebook and Instagram, and go show that reel a little bit of aroha. Now, if you're in Ōtepoti today, there is a very good reason to head down to the Igar Centre. Otago Polyfest is on and it's the second to last day. So I've got all the details you need to know coming up next. Kia ora tonu mai. Keep locked. This is Tahu.
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3: Tahu's brand new Waiata.

Bugs and Harmony, first of the month. This is Tahu. Kia ora e mara, no mai, hoki mai gata, koliana aho. Hope you're doing good this morning. Nice to have you on the show with me. It is the second to last day of the Otago Polyfest, and there's an evening session tonight. So this is happening in Ōtepoti, the 33rd year of this event. If you've been heading along, hope you've been having the best time. $2 per person to get into the daytime sessions, and then the evening sessions are $5 per person. So this is happening this evening. Doors are opening at 4:30pm, but it kicks off at 5:30. And you just get your tickets at the door if you don't have any tickets. The village is open, so this is where Kai is available. So if you don't want to sort out dinner tonight, why don't you take your whānau in a little bit earlier at 4:30, grab a kai together, and then enjoy the performances tonight. There'll be local businesses and stalls all set up there as well. So you can have a little browse, a little shop, see what's available to you. Otago Polyfest, second to last night tonight. Make sure you head on down. And of course, it is happening throughout the day. It kicked off at 9 o'clock this morning. Kia no hoki tonu mai, time to steal some ideas from one another. I'll tell you what I mean coming up next. Aro, kia mau.

0: welcome back to the show. Nice to be hanging out with you, Kuleana Aho. It is the 10th of September today, National Swap Ideas Day. Because sometimes the best ideas come from other people, and that's totally fine. We can just incorporate those ideas into our lives. So this is what I mean. Maybe you are unsure what to make for dinner, and then you're having a corridor to your mate, and they're like, oh, so every Sunday night, we do like a big cook-up, and then we've got leftovers for our Monday lunches, and you're like, that is a great idea. We should do that in our whānau. And then you start doing that. So these ideas that you've got, share them with your friends, with your whānau, and they can incorporate them into their lives. You are so welcome. We are here to make life easier. You know what they say, working smarter, not harder. Here for that. Kerry Hilson, knock you down, turn it up. You're on Tahu.
1: Oh, this is supposed to happen.

Te kākano koera tōria. This is Tiapa. Morena, Imara. Thank you so much for tuning in to Tahu FM for your rahapare. I am getting on out of here. Stay tuned though. Your boy Hone up next. Tera, daytime show 10 till 3. You already know your girl's going to be bringing the vibes this afternoon from 3 till 7 on Te Ihi with Po. Have a mean rest of your day. Can you believe we have, well, almost made it to Ramere. Friday tomorrow, 6 a.m. till 10 a.m. I got you. We

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5: Koia nei ngā rongorongo kōrero o tēnei haora.
6: In this update, a sombre atmosphere this morning at a level crossing in Auckland's Mount Albert, where a pedestrian was hit and killed. Emergency services were called to the Baldwin Ave station just before 3:30 yesterday afternoon. A police officer at the cordon told RNZ a young boy had been struck. Auckland Transport says services have returned to normal, but passengers should check for the latest information. Herald reporter Lachlan Lynham is there as students make their way to school.
7: There's been three people that have come in late flowers. Two of them were students and one of them was a woman.
6: A view, regulatory relief for hospitality will allow more businesses to flourish. The Ministry for Regulations Review makes 24 recommendations, including streamlining alcohol processes and improving information sharing. Ministers are now working on an action plan to decide what's implemented. Hospitality New Zealand CEO Christy Phillips says despite recent closures, the industry's growing.
8: We need those settings to actually mean that we can bring our workforce through, we can develop these careers, and we can make really good things happen for this country.
6: ASB is anticipating the upswing in the housing market will be more steady than in the past. Its latest housing outlook predicts a more measured household income-led recovery rather than previous borrowing-led booms. Chief economist Mark Smith expects national house prices to remain around 15% below the peaks of late 2021, which are unlikely to return until late 2029.
9: Also, what's happening is more supply has been put in place, which is very encouraging for people wanting to get onto the housing ladder. There is plenty of choice out there for buyers.
6: The government's pouring $8 million into the Waitangi Treaty Grounds to continue their operation and preservation. Māori Development Minister Tama Pōtaka says the money will come from the Regional Infrastructure Fund. The Treaty Grounds attract more than 160,000 visitors a year and is one of Northland's premier visitor destinations. That's news. In sport, Coco Gauff is through to a first US Tennis Open semi-final since her 2023 triumph. She's rallied from a set down and survived a match point to beat Mira Andreeva. Gauff says she was inspired by a compatriot on the same court.
10: I was thinking about Francis Tiafoe and how he came back yesterday, so...
6: Gauff will next meet new world number one in waiting, Elena Rybakina. The Black Ferns will be without co-captain Ruahei Demant for their three away tests as part of the WXV Global Series. She has a calf injury. Red Bull have signed 11-year-old Robin Raikkonen, son of 2007 world champion Kimi, to their Formula One development program. He's already earned the nickname Ace. That's sport. I'm Malcolm Jordan.
11: Kia ora nā kohone tēnei nau mā ki te rā, hari rā, pare, happy Thursday, you'll be with me all the way to 3 o'clock. It's nearly Friday, which means it's nearly the weekend. Hey, one more day, let's stay in it, we've got some rāne apere hama nori by nature. But here's the sun and water, so no mind, be to the south.

0: The Who FM, there's Dilla Straight with Toy Am I. Coming up, we've got Ray Savage with Moonshine featuring Akon. Coming up next, The Beat of the South.
1: What the stories that matter to Te Waipounamu? 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

FM, ko te whakatau, ki o tērā, the phrase of the day. Hey, I'll put you on, kia u, kia mau, stand firm, hold fast, hey. Beautiful one, good for those days when you just need to stay locked in and keep going, staying brick by brick, 1% better each day. You know what time it is, we've got some Skip Marley and her, te wehi. Lauryn Hill, but here's Mohi of Te Tau o Te Ate, the beat of the South.

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8: Talofalava malo elelei, 11 o'clock, happy Thursday. We're from all the way to 3 o'clock if you're just tuning in now. Welcome to Te Rā, we've got some Montel Jordan. Ha me, but here's Shefu with Misty Frequencies, the beat of the self.

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Who have fear me? We're in that time of the year, spring, summer around the corner. Festival shows, I'll let you know, a Nahi festival going down later on in the year. I'll put you on, I'll let you know. In the next break, we've got some Te Rangi Tū Mai Hera. But here's Jodeci of Love You For Life, the beat of the South.

Tonu Maikitahu FM festival show that I think you should watch out for. You might know, you might not know, but I'll put you on. Kingston Calling going down later on in the year, 19th and 20th of Feb 2027. Crazy lineup. We got some vibes on vibes. Moly, Stan Walker, Soja, Arrested Development, Catch a Fire, ART. That's on the Friday. Horry Shaw, Saturday, 660, Fat Freddy's Drop, Rebel Soldiers, Te Wehi Aradna, My Shan, Marley, in the All Stars. Oh, this is going to be crazy. For more details, jump on the Kingston Calling Instagram. Get your tickets, don't miss it, I'm telling you. Put you on. It's going down in Tauranga Bay Oval, Mount Maunganui, 19th and 20th of Feb. Let's go. We've got some Miguel coming up, Corella. But here's Money Long with Made For Me.

0: we have film coming up to 12 o'clock on your Thursday. I hope you're having a great day so far. I'll be back straight after the break. You're on Tahu.
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